0: working on my new song.
1: It's not his song, Mom. He stole it from Prince.
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0: Did not.
1: Did too?
0: Did not.
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0: All right, but I only borrowed it. He wasn't using it this week.

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I've acted rude, I played too rough. But now I've changed, I've seen the light. I'm on the straight and narrow, I'll make it right.

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When you pick a pear, try to use the claw. But you don't need to use the claw when you pick a pear of the big paw paw. Have I given you a clue?

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Yeah, cool it. 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'Cause let me tell you something, little wretches. If you act like that bee acts, you're working too hard. And don't spend your time looking around for something you want that can't be found. When you find out you can live without it and go along, not

0: They say I'm trouble, they say I'm bad, they say I'm evil, and that makes me glad.
1: A dirty no good, down to the bone, your worst nightmare can't take me home.
0: So I got some mischief in my blood, can you blame me? I never got no love.
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1: Call me a schemer, call me a freak. How can you say that? I'm just unique.
0: What, me a traitor?

0: 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I made you hurt.
1: 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Forgive, forget. 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Yeah.

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1: 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Bah oui, j'ai reconnu. C'est Radio Junior.
2: Gotta keep one jump ahead of the bread line, one swing ahead of the sword. I steal only what I can afford. That's everything. One jump ahead of the lawmen, that's all, and that's no joke. 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
1: 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One jump ahead of the slow pokes, one skip ahead of my doom. Next time, gonna use a nom de plume. One jump ahead of the hitman, one hit ahead of the flock. I think I'll take a stroll around the block.